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Levy Brock just checked in. He's by the grill. He's firing up the grill in his own beer number two. I told him, I said, hey, it's been scientifically proven the more you drink, the better I sound. Just happens a lot. Love you, Levy Brock. Hope to see you tomorrow night. Use your powers of persuasion. Here's Sammy Kershaw.

0: High Cone.
1: You do realize that General Norman Johnson co-wrote that, produced some of that as well. Party for a Lifetime, Brit on special assignment tonight. I'm Alan in the Greenville studio.

0: If you got a part-time love, hope you're on full-time antibiotics. Beach boogie and blues and party for a lifetime. I'm Allen for Brit 826. I got to look up the score. My Washington Commanders used to be football team, should be Redskins again, are playing the Dolphins. And it looks like our backup quarterback may have already torn his ACL, Marcus Mariota. They're not sure yet, but that's what they're thinking. Already lost the best offensive lineman we got for the year to an injury. The ghost of Dan Snyder continues to hover over my Washington Commanders, used to be football team, should be Redskins again.
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0: This is Time Out with Scott Hardy. Time Out is a moment to brighten your day and to reflect on God's eternal love for you. And now, here's Scott with this week's inspirational word.
1: Hello, I'm Scott Hardy, pastor of Snell Presbyterian Church, and welcome to Be Still and Know. As a child and growing up, I love fishing and hunting, and I wish today, as I've gotten older, that I had more time to do both, but I just don't have it. And I hope that's something I'll get to do as I grow older. But if you ever think about it, it takes two different skill sets for hunting and fishing. And hunting is all about the pursuit, the chase, the takedown. You go after your quarry and you get it. And then fishing, you know, it's all about patience. You cast out that line. You wait for the bob to move. You troll slowly through the marsh grass or out by the surf. And you wait for the fish to kind of, well, for lack of a better terminology, to meet you in the middle. You cast and they meet you. Now, when it comes to evangelism, there's two approaches. Remember, evangelism now has kind of a dirty connotation as a word and often has tied with politics, and it should not be. Evangelism simply means to tell someone the good news. You know, some people, you know, may shout at us on a street corner. You may try to badger, coerce, perhaps make somebody feel guilty to go to church. That's really hunting. But now the other way is this, and that's fishing. It's patient. You cast. You know what you don't happen, what you do when you don't get a bite the first time? You cast again and again. And finally, with your line in hand and your lure out, the fish meets you in the middle. I want to remind you, Jesus never told us to become hunters of men. He told us to become fishers of men. So I'm not quite sure how it works when people try to use high pressure tactics to bring people to Jesus. You know, the statements, you better turn before you burn, and where do you want to spend eternity, smoking or non-smoking? They have their place, but try being patient with those you love. Cast out your lure. When it doesn't work the first time, try again, but keep doing it with love and with patience. And the biggest thing you can do is invite. You know what? And that's what I'm going to do right here now for everyone listening is I'm going to invite. I'm going to cast out for a second. If you live near Snow Hill or LaGrange, you're more than welcome to come and worship with us. Now, I'm not going to give you any high pressure tactics. If you want to know more about Jesus Christ, come to Snow Hill Presbyterian. Come to Jason Presbyterian. Join us. And if you know someone you love and you'd love to see them in church, just sweetly ask. If they say no, wait a little while and cast your line again. Again, you can catch us on Facebook at Snow Hill Presbyterian Church or Jason Presbyterian Church or at Snow Hill PC on YouTube. And remember, after darkness, light.
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Juke Jumpers, Party for a Lifetime, Beach Boogie and Blues, 920. Love Songs on the way shortly for Brian West Jewelers. 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

0: That's my friend. I admire that gentleman so much. The one and only singing Senator Charlie Albertson in Carolina is the place I'd rather be. It's 9:33, Party for a Lifetime. 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

0: Roy Hamilton with a song that Elvis gave him in 1969. Roy would pass away not long at all after he recorded that song called Angelica. Sunday marks 49 years since we lost Elvis. Here he is from 1970.
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0: NCN News, I'm Bruce Farrell. Luigi Mangione has pleaded guilty to federal stalking charges in the killing of UnitedHealthcare CEO Brian Thompson. He admitted to following Thompson to an investor conference in 2024 and shooting him on a New York City street. The 28-year-old Mangione acknowledged his actions Friday at a hastily scheduled hearing in Manhattan. President Donald Trump downplaying concerns about the USS Abraham Lincoln's extended deployment in the Middle East. On Friday, the president refuted reports of mental health and supply issues.
1: Family members of U.S. service members are concerned about the conditions on board the USS Lincoln.
2: Well, no, that ship is moving. No, they're not. That ship is moving right now, or very shortly, and it's being replaced with another very similar ship. No. Not nearly long enough. Thank you, everybody.
0: North Carolina Republicans have their new candidate for 11th Congressional District, but Jennifer Baucom now faces two big mountains to climb, money and time. Baucom now has just 82 days to build a congressional campaign that would typically take a year. Western Carolina University political science professor Chris Cooper.
3: Can Jennifer Baucom do both things at once? Can she run a campaign and raise money? I think that's the question. Nobody knows the answer because we've never seen a race quite like this.
0: Baucom selected as the Republican nominee to replace Congressman Chuck Edwards on the November ballot. A potential disaster averted when a Phoenix air traffic controller recognized that two American Airlines jets mistakenly were flying the same flight number and acted quickly to avoid confusion and keep them a safe distance apart. Audio of the incident shortly after midnight Friday shows how he found a solution to ensure the planes were separated. They were both American 2482. A suspect has been arrested and will be charged in connection with the vandalism of the World War II Memorial in the National Mall. 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

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Oh, how does that feel?

0: This is the Beach Boogie and Blues Radio Network, keeping the Carolina coast dancing. We'll be right back after this.
1: NCN News, I'm Bruce Farrell. Luigi Mangione pleading guilty to federal stalking charges and the killing of United CEO Brian Thompson. He admitted to following Thompson to an investor conference in 2024 and shooting him on a New York City street. Jamie McDonald, U.S. Attorney for the Southern District of New York, tells reporters that Mangione pleaded guilty.
2: At 6:45 on a December morning, Luigi Mangione stalked and murdered Brian Thompson in cold blood on a public sidewalk in Midtown Manhattan. Just a few moments ago, Mangione pled guilty to his heinous act. This was not a spontaneous act of violence. It was deliberate, calculated, and premeditated.
1: The United Arab Emirates has blamed Iran for firing drones at two tankers operated by a state-owned oil company in the Strait of Hormuz. The attacks, described as acts of piracy, caused no casualties but highlighted the dangers in the waterway. At least 2,000 people have died among the confirmed cases in the Congo's Ebola outbreak that is the fastest spreading on record. Various members of Boone-based Samaritan's Purse are in the Congo helping recovery efforts. Ken Isaacs with Samaritan's Purse.
3: And one of the complications for us, honestly, is that there's a 21-day quarantine before American workers can come back into the United States. That is a disincentive. It's a discouragement to people.
1: Before the outbreak, Samaritan's Purse in North Carolina had 300 workers in the Congo. A judge has decided to move Alex Murdoch's murder tree trial out of the small county where it was originally held. His 2023 conviction in the deaths of his wife and son overturned in May by the South Carolina State Supreme Court because a county clerk may have influenced the jury's decision in that case. 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

0: You scream, I scream, we all scream for ice cream. 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
1: NCN News, I'm Bruce Farrell. Luigi Mangione pleading guilty to federal stalking charges in the killing of UnitedHealthcare CEO Brian Thompson. He admitted to following Thompson to an investor conference in 2024 and shooting him on a New York City street. The 28-year-old Mangione acknowledged his actions at a hastily scheduled hearing that was in Manhattan on Friday. Authorities are investigating an act of vandalism at a memorial on the National Mall.
2: The World War II memorial on the National Mall has been vandalized with bubbles filling a fountain and the words "clean hands dirty" followed by a dollar sign written in red paint. President Trump called the people responsible animals in a post on Truth Social, saying there can be no greater insult to those American heroes who died in World War II. The U.S. Park Police are now investigating Thursday's vandalism. The incident comes after a botched repair job earlier this year left the nearby Lincoln Memorial reflecting pool with peeling blue sealant and green algae. Trump blamed the issues on vandalism without providing evidence. Marcela Sanchez, Washington.
1: Drought picture in North Carolina getting better in many places, but not everywhere. State Assistant Climatologist Corey Davis tells us recent rainfalls have been a boost, but some areas are still coming up short.
3: Their lakes, like Carr Lake, are still running fairly low, so they do need to get some more rain to bring those improvements. And then down in the southeastern part of North Carolina, and really going down the coast into South Carolina, we're still seeing those severe and extreme drought conditions as well.
1: He says there are improved areas around Charlotte and the southern foothills, some lake levels near Raleigh also improving. Western Carolina University's marching band set for another trip overseas, the Pride of the Mountains marching band, accepting an invitation to perform in the London New Year's Day Parade January 1st, 2028. 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
1: NCN News, I'm Bruce Farrell. Luigi Mangione has pleaded guilty to federal stalking charges in the killing of UnitedHealthcare CEO Brian Thompson. He admitted to following Thompson to an investor conference in 2024 and shooting him on a New York City street. The 28-year-old Mangione acknowledged his actions Friday at a hastily scheduled hearing in Manhattan. President Donald Trump downplaying concerns about the USS Abraham Lincoln's extended deployment in the Middle East. On Friday, the president refuted reports of mental health and supply issues.
2: Family members of U.S. service members are concerned about the conditions on board the USS Lincoln.
3: Well, no, that ship is moving. No, they're not. That ship is moving right now, or very shortly, and it's being replaced with another very similar ship.
2: No.
3: Not nearly long enough. Thank you, everybody.
1: North Carolina Republicans have their new candidate for 11th Congressional District, but Jennifer Baucom now faces two big mountains to climb, money and time. Baucom now has just 82 days to build a congressional campaign that would typically take a year. Western Carolina University political science professor Chris Cooper.
4: Can Jennifer Baucom do both things at once? Can she run a campaign and raise money? I think that's the question. Nobody knows the answer because we've never seen a race quite like this.
1: Baucom selected as the Republican nominee to replace Congressman Chuck Edwards on the November ballot. A potential disaster averted when a Phoenix air traffic controller recognized that two American Airlines jets mistakenly were flying the same flight number and acted quickly to avoid confusion and keep them a safe distance apart. Audio of the incident shortly after midnight Friday shows how he found a solution to ensure the planes were separated. They were both American 2482. A suspect has been arrested and will be charged in connection with the vandalism of the World War II Memorial in the National Mall. 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
1: NCN News, I'm Bruce Farrell. Luigi Mangione has pleaded guilty to federal stalking charges in the killing of UnitedHealthcare CEO Brian Thompson. He admitted to following Thompson to an investor conference in 2024 and shooting him on a New York City street. The 28-year-old Mangione acknowledged his actions Friday at a hastily scheduled hearing in Manhattan. President Donald Trump downplaying concerns about the USS Abraham Lincoln's extended deployment in the Middle East. On Friday, the president refuted reports of mental health and supply issues.
2: Family members of U.S. service members are concerned about the conditions on board the USS Lincoln.
3: Well, no, that ship is moving. No, they're not. That ship is moving right now, or very shortly, and it's being replaced with another very similar ship.
2: No.
3: Not nearly long enough. Thank you, everybody.
1: North Carolina Republicans have their new candidate for 11th Congressional District, but Jennifer Baucom now faces two big mountains to climb, money and time. Baucom now has just 82 days to build a congressional campaign that would typically take a year. Western Carolina University political science professor Chris Cooper.
4: Can Jennifer Baucom do both things at once? Can she run a campaign and raise money? I think that's the question. Nobody knows the answer because we've never seen a race quite like this.
1: Baucom selected as the Republican nominee to replace Congressman Chuck Edwards on the November ballot. A potential disaster averted when a Phoenix air traffic controller recognized that two American Airlines jets mistakenly were flying the same flight number and acted quickly to avoid confusion and keep them a safe distance apart. Audio of the incident shortly after midnight Friday shows how he found a solution to ensure the planes were separated. They were both American 2482. A suspect has been arrested and will be charged in connection with the vandalism of the World War II Memorial in the National Mall. 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
1: I was born and raised down in Alabama on a farm way back up in the woods. I was so ragged, folks used to call me Patches.

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0: You scream, I scream, we all scream for ice cream. 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
1: NCN News, I'm Bruce Farrell. Luigi Mangione pleading guilty to federal stalking charges in the killing of UnitedHealthcare CEO Brian Thompson. He admitted to following Thompson to an investor conference in 2024 and shooting him on a New York City street. The 28-year-old Mangione acknowledged his actions at a hastily scheduled hearing that was in Manhattan on Friday. Authorities are investigating an act of vandalism at a memorial on the National Mall.
2: The World War II memorial on the National Mall has been vandalized with bubbles filling a fountain and the words "clean hands dirty" followed by a dollar sign written in red paint. President Trump called the people responsible animals in a post on Truth Social, saying there can be no greater insult to those American heroes who died in World War II. The U.S. Park Police are now investigating Thursday's vandalism. The incident comes after a botched repair job earlier this year left the nearby Lincoln Memorial reflecting pool with peeling blue sealant and green algae. Trump blamed the issues on vandalism without providing evidence. Marcela Sanchez, Washington.
1: Drought picture in North Carolina getting better in many places, but not everywhere. State Assistant Climatologist Corey Davis tells us recent rainfalls have been a boost, but some areas are still coming up short.
3: Their lakes, like Carr Lake, are still running fairly low, so they do need to get some more rain to bring those improvements. And then down in the southeastern part of North Carolina, and really going down the coast into South Carolina, we're still seeing those severe and extreme drought conditions as well.
1: He says there are improved areas around Charlotte and the southern foothills, some lake levels near Raleigh also improving. Western Carolina University's marching band set for another trip overseas. The Pride of the Mountains marching band accepting an invitation to perform in the London New Year's Day Parade January 1st, 2028. 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

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Then a rock was formed when we held hands. Sunny, sunny, one so true.

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1: NCN News, I'm Bruce Farrell. Luigi Mangione pleading guilty to federal stalking charges in the killing of UnitedHealthcare CEO Brian Thompson. He admitted to following Thompson to an investor conference in 2024 and shooting him on a New York City street. The 28-year-old Mangione acknowledged his actions at a hastily scheduled hearing that was in Manhattan on Friday. Authorities are investigating an act of vandalism at a memorial on the National Mall.
2: The World War II memorial on the National Mall has been vandalized with bubbles filling a fountain and the words "clean hands dirty" followed by a dollar sign written in red paint. President Trump called the people responsible animals in a post on Truth Social, saying there can be no greater insult to those American heroes who died in World War II. The U.S. Park Police are now investigating Thursday's vandalism. The incident comes after a botched repair job earlier this year left the nearby Lincoln Memorial reflecting pool with peeling blue sealant and green algae. Trump blamed the issues on vandalism without providing evidence. Marcela Sanchez, Washington.
1: Drought picture in North Carolina getting better in many places, but not everywhere. State Assistant Climatologist Corey Davis tells us recent rainfalls have been a boost, but some areas are still coming up short.
3: Their lakes like Carr Lake are still running fairly low, so they do need to get some more rain to bring those improvements. And then down in the southeastern part of North Carolina and really going down the coast into South Carolina, we're still seeing those severe and extreme drought conditions as well.
1: He says there are improved areas around Charlotte and the southern foothills. Some lake levels near Raleigh also improving. Western Carolina University's marching band set for another trip overseas. The Pride of the Mountains marching band accepting an invitation to perform in the London New Year's Day Parade January 1st, 2028. 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

0: Is more music on the way? Why, yes. Yes, it is. Hang on for more Beach Boogie and Blues.
1: NCN News. I'm Bruce Farrell. Luigi Mangione has pleaded guilty to federal stalking charges in the killing of UnitedHealthcare CEO Brian Thompson. He admitted to following Thompson to an investor conference in 2024 and shooting him on a New York City street. The 28-year-old Mangione acknowledged his actions Friday at a hastily scheduled hearing in Manhattan. President Donald Trump downplaying concerns about the USS Abraham Lincoln's extended deployment in the Middle East. On Friday, the president refuted reports of mental health and supply issues.
2: Family members of U.S. service members are concerned about the conditions on board the USS Lincoln.
3: Well, no, that ship is moving. No, they're not. That ship is moving right now, or very shortly, and it's being replaced with another very similar ship. No. Not nearly long enough. Thank you, everybody.
1: North Carolina Republicans have their new candidate for 11th Congressional District, but Jennifer Baucom now faces two big mountains to climb, money and time. Baucom now has just 82 days to build a congressional campaign that would typically take a year. Western Carolina University political science professor Chris Cooper.
4: Can Jennifer Baucom do both things at once? Can she run a campaign and raise money? I think that's the question. Nobody knows the answer because we've never seen a race quite like this.
1: Baucom selected as the Republican nominee to replace Congressman Chuck Edwards on the November ballot. A potential disaster averted when a Phoenix air traffic controller recognized that two American Airlines jets mistakenly were flying the same flight number and acted quickly to avoid confusion and keep them a safe distance apart. Audio of the incident shortly after midnight Friday shows how he found a solution to ensure the planes were separated. They were both American 2482. A suspect has been arrested and will be charged in connection with the vandalism of the World War II Memorial in the National Mall. 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

0: 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We'll be right back after this.
1: NCN News, I'm Bruce Farrell. Luigi Mangione has pleaded guilty to federal stalking charges in the killing of UnitedHealthcare CEO Brian Thompson. He admitted to following Thompson to an investor conference in 2024 and shooting him on a New York City street. The 28-year-old Mangione acknowledged his actions Friday at a hastily scheduled hearing in Manhattan. President Donald Trump downplaying concerns about the USS Abraham Lincoln's extended deployment in the Middle East. On Friday, the president refuted reports of mental health and supply issues.
2: Family members of U.S. service members are concerned about the conditions on board the USS Lincoln.
3: Well, no, that ship is moving. No, they're not. That ship is moving right now, or very shortly, and it's being replaced with another very similar ship.
2: No.
3: Not nearly long enough. Thank you, everybody.
1: North Carolina Republicans have their new candidate for 11th Congressional District, but Jennifer Baucom now faces two big mountains to climb, money and time. Baucom now has just 82 days to build a congressional campaign that would typically take a year. Western Carolina University political science professor Chris Cooper.
4: Can Jennifer Baucom do both things at once? Can she run a campaign and raise money? I think that's the question. Nobody knows the answer because we've never seen a race quite like this.
1: Baucom selected as the Republican nominee to replace Congressman Chuck Edwards on the November ballot. A potential disaster averted when a Phoenix air traffic controller recognized that two American Airlines jets mistakenly were flying the same flight number and acted quickly to avoid confusion and keep them a safe distance apart. Audio of the incident shortly after midnight Friday shows how he found a solution to ensure the planes were separated. They were both American 2482. A suspect has been arrested and will be charged in connection with the vandalism of the World War II Memorial in the National Mall. 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

0: You scream, I scream, we all scream for ice cream. 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

I want that guitar to fall in on now. 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
1: NCN News, I'm John Champion. Tropical storm Lala is expected to strengthen into a hurricane. A warning has been issued as it approaches the state's Big Island. Forecasters issued a hurricane warning Friday with landfall possible early today. It would be the island's first hurricane landfall since 1871. Heavy rain, strong winds, and up to 25 inches of rain are possible. The drought picture in North Carolina is getting better in many places, but not everywhere. State Assistant Climatologist Corey Davis says there are some areas that still need more precipitation.
2: One of those is down in the southern mountains. They had some mixed rainfall this past week. Some areas saw 4 to 5 inches. Other spots had less than an inch. So we saw some small improvements, but we had not gotten rid of the drought that far west.
1: Students moved into dorms across campuses at NC State and UNC Chapel Hill for the fall semester. Chancellor Lee Roberts has this advice.
3: Get involved in all of the incredible things happening here on campus every day. Go to a lecture, a performance, a sporting event. Do something that maybe you don't think interests you. The whole point of college is to broaden your horizons.
1: UNC is welcoming its largest class to first years in school history with approximately 5,300 students enrolled for the 2026-2027 year. In western North Carolina, I-40 East is open again after a lane closure Friday near U.S. 74 alternate in Buncombe County. The closure was needed for emergency pavement repairs and caused major backups. All lanes of the interstate are now open. It's the final few days for a popular entertainment center in Raleigh. Adventure Landing on Capitol Boulevard released a statement that its property lease was not renewed. Right now, on this Saturday morning, we thank you for listening to NCN News.
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0: The music's just catching its breath. 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
1: In CN News, I'm John Champion. President Donald Trump says the impact of the Iran war on oil prices is a necessary evil. Speaking at a police academy in New York Friday, the commander-in-chief said,
2: "For you to pay a tiny little bit more for your gasoline, just remember, you're doing it so that a very evil country cannot have a country, really, it's the number one state sponsor of terror in the world. We don't want to have them have a nuclear weapon."
1: Congressman Chuck Edwards says he intends to stay focused on the people of Western North Carolina for the remainder of his term, despite dropping his reelection bid. Tony Rigsby has the story.
3: Edwards says that while he may not be running for office, he's not slowing down, adding he plans to continue to represent Western North Carolina through the end of his term. Edwards withdrew from the 2026 race after the House Ethics Committee recommended censor following allegations of sexual misconduct involving staffers. State Representative Jennifer Baucom is now the Republican nominee and will face Democrat Jamie Ager in November. I'm Tony Rixby.
1: With ads already hitting the airwaves, the campaign for North Carolina's open U.S. Senate seat is underway. And several key polls show Democratic former Governor Roy Cooper with a double-digit lead over former Republican National Committee Chair Michael Whatley. Mitch Kokai with Carolina Journal says they have Cooper leading by 12.5%, and Whatley's numbers mostly stagnant since last November.
4: And he was at about 39%. This, of course, was before he was officially the candidate, but we thought he was likely to be the candidate. And when we polled in the spring, Michael Whatley was about 39%. And when we polled this most recent poll, Michael Whatley was at about 39%. He really hasn't moved forward that much.
1: Mitch Kokai with Carolina Journal is the guest on this week's edition of Carolina Newsmakers with Don Curtis. Hear it this weekend on many of these NCN stations. 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
1: We got it together, didn't we? 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
1: And that'll be a $25 copay.
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2: In CN News, I'm John Champion. President Donald Trump says the impact of the Iran war on oil prices is a necessary evil. Speaking at a police academy in New York Friday, the commander-in-chief said,
3: "For you to pay a tiny little bit more for your gasoline, just remember, you're doing it so that a very evil country cannot have a country, really, it's the number one state sponsor of terror in the world. We don't want to have them have a nuclear weapon."
2: Congressman Chuck Edwards says he intends to stay focused on the people of Western North Carolina for the remainder of his term, despite dropping his reelection bid. Tony Rigsby has the story.
4: Edwards says that while he may not be running for office, he's not slowing down, adding he plans to continue to represent Western North Carolina through the end of his term. Edwards withdrew from the 2026 race after the House Ethics Committee recommended censure following allegations of sexual misconduct involving staffers. State Representative Jennifer Balcom is now the Republican nominee and will face Democrat Jamie Ager in November. I'm Tony Rigsby.
2: With ads already hitting the airwaves, the campaign for North Carolina's open U.S. Senate seat is underway. And several key polls show Democratic former Governor Roy Cooper with a double-digit lead over former Republican National Committee Chair Michael Whatley. Mitch Kokai with Carolina Journal says they have Cooper leading by 12.5%, and Whatley's numbers mostly stagnant since last November.
5: And he was at about 39%. This, of course, was before he was officially the candidate, but we thought he was likely to be the candidate. And when we polled in the spring, Michael Whatley was about 39%. And when we polled this most recent poll, Michael Whatley was at about 39%. He really hasn't moved forward that much.
2: Mitch Kokai with Carolina Journal is the guest on this week's edition of Carolina Newsmakers with Don Curtis. Hear it this weekend on many of these NCN stations. 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

0: This is the Beach Boogie and Blues Radio Network, keeping the Carolina coast dancing. We'll be right back after this.
1: In CN News, I'm John Champion. Tropical Storm Lala is expected to strengthen into a hurricane near Hawaii's Big Island early today. A hurricane warning is in effect, with heavy rain, strong winds, and up to 25 inches of rain possible. It would be the island's first hurricane landfall since 1871. North Carolina Republicans have their new candidate for the 11th Congressional District, but Jennifer Balcom faces major challenges with money and time. She has just 82 days to build a campaign that would normally take a year, says Western Carolina University political science professor Chris Cooper.
2: Not only are you in different TV markets, you're in different states, right? So you've got a lot of these small towns that have radio, very kind of popular community radio programs. It can be an expensive place to run a race.
1: Balcom was selected as the Republican nominee in District 11 on Monday to replace Congressman Chuck Edwards on the November ballot. A man wanted in the Raleigh murder of a girls' basketball coach was arrested in Pennsylvania. Shadate Hargett Hill has more.
3: Police say Ricky Harper is charged in the death of his girlfriend, 57-year-old Sheremy Dillard, who was found with multiple stab wounds Thursday inside their home on Whistling Straits Way. Investigators say flock camera footage helped determine Harper had driven away from the scene. Police in Plymouth, Pennsylvania found and arrested him Friday. Dillard was a recovery teacher and the girls' basketball head coach at Felton Grove High School in Apex. I'm Shadate Hargett Hill.
1: North Carolina Attorney General Jeff Jackson is challenging Duke Energy's description of a proposed rate increase. Duke says the settlement would raise rates 6.8% over 2 years, but Jackson says residential bills could actually rise about 9.5%. Sarah Heilman, senior policy analyst with NC Warren, tells ABC 11 the proposal is a red flag.
4: Fueling these massive power-guzzling data centers that communities are not asking for and really not serving the interests of the average North Carolinian.
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1: NCN News, I'm John Champion. Tropical Storm Lala is expected to strengthen into a hurricane near Hawaii's Big Island early today. A hurricane warning is in effect with heavy rain, strong winds, and up to 25 inches of rain possible. It would be the island's first hurricane landfall since 1871. North Carolina Republicans have their new candidate for the 11th Congressional District, but Jennifer Balcom faces major challenges with money and time. She has just 82 days to build a campaign that would normally take a year, says Western Carolina University political science professor Chris Cooper.
2: Not only are you in different TV markets, you're in different states, right? So you've got a lot of these small towns that have radio, very kind of popular community radio programs. It can be an expensive place to run a race.
1: Balcom was selected as the Republican nominee in District 11 on Monday to replace Congressman Chuck Edwards on the November ballot. A man wanted in the Raleigh murder of a girls basketball coach was arrested in Pennsylvania. Shadate Hargett Hill has more.
3: Police say Ricky Harper is charged in the death of his girlfriend, 57-year-old Jeremy Dillard, who was found with multiple stab wounds Thursday inside their home on Whistling Straits Way. Investigators say flock camera footage helped determine Harper had driven away from the scene. Police in Plymouth, Pennsylvania found and arrested him Friday. Dillard was a recovery teacher and the girls basketball head coach at Felton Grove High School in Apex. I'm Shadate Hargett Hill.
1: North Carolina Attorney General Jeff Jackson is challenging Duke Energy's description of a proposed rate increase. Duke says the settlement would raise rates 6.8% over 2 years, but Jackson says residential bills could actually rise about 9.5%. Sarah Heilman, senior policy analyst with NC Warren, tells ABC 11 the proposal is a red flag.
4: Fueling these massive power guzzling data centers that communities are not asking for and really not serving the interests of the average North Carolinian.
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2: This has got to be the saddest day of my life. I called you here today for a bit of bad news. I won't be able to see you anymore because of my obligations and the ties that you have. We've been meeting here every day. And since this is our last day together, I want to hold you just one more time. When you turn and walk away, don't look back. I want to remember you just like this. 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

0: 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Oh! Oh! Lord! Oh! Good.
1: This is the Wolfpack, baby. He's the coolest, the grooviest, the hip.

Ah, yes, it's Saturday. Jerry Hill's Beach Rhythm and Blues is on the air. Hello to Todd Marie over at the Bullseye. Yeah, I'm going to be at Lynn's Beach Club the end of August. Tribute to Lynn's, Miss Shannon.

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7: Yes, hello to Pam Stiers. Got us locked in this morning, her and Mr. Steve. And, of course, I don't forget the WrestleCon going on the 22nd. I will be there live doing the MC work. And doing the show there live from that day. So we'll have a great time for that. Also, don't forget tonight, Memories Beach Club doors open at 7:30 with Hall of Fame DJ Eddie Smith playing the music tonight. The music starts around 8 o'clock. It's going to be a great time. Go by and see them right there across the bridge on the causeway, Atlantic Beach. Tell them we sent you from Beach Boogie and Blues. Got a favorite song? 919-738-0684. Let's play something just for you right here on the Beach Boogie and Blues Network. And I'll get this thing to work in just a second here. There you go. Here's Miss Patti LaBelle. And I think it's about you.

time of getting everything working here. And back up in my studio. Boy, it feels good to be back up here. Got a favorite song, 919-738-0684, Jerry Hill's Beach Rhythm and Blues. Selling to Mark and Norma White. Yeah, they're up there at the White House. Here's Robert Johns.

0: Hi, I'm Mary Surreal. You've probably heard of me by now. You know, I sing the song Shaggin' Into Forever, you know, on Jerry Hill's Beach Rhythm and Blues. Wait a minute, maybe Jerry and I are just a figment of your imagination.
1: 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Neighboring zone, yeah.

0: And I tell you, I want to wish Miss Betty Ludwig a happy birthday. Yeah, she's turning 90 tomorrow. 90 years young. We'll have a big party over at Fat Harold's. Looking forward to seeing Miss Betty. Here's Clyde McFadden.
1: Everybody needs somebody.

Relations and My Girl. Got a favorite song? 919-738-0684. That's 919-738-0684. 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
1: NCN News, I'm Celeste Ford. AP correspondent Donna Warder reports on how the Iran war is stretching the limits of U.S. aircraft carriers.
2: The Western Pacific Ocean will be without one key U.S. warship, at least for now. The USS George Washington is leaving the Pacific and is expected to replace the USS Abraham Lincoln in the Middle East. The Lincoln has spent a record of more than 240 uninterrupted days at sea, and there are growing concerns about sailors' mental health and supply shortages. Brian Clark, a defense analyst at the Hudson Institute, says no U.S. warship presence in the Pacific gives China another opportunity to show its strength in its desire to seize the self-governing island of Taiwan. Just this week, China conducted naval exercises with Indonesia and has recently shown signs of aggression toward Japan and the Philippines. I'm Donna Warder.
1: Iran says Qatar is holding three of its pilots who went missing in March. The pilots were reportedly captured when their jets were downed. Congressman Chuck Edwards says he is intending to stay focused on the people of Western North Carolina. Tony Rigsby has more.
3: Edwards says that while he may not be running for office, he's not slowing down, adding he plans to continue to represent Western North Carolina through the end of his term. Edwards withdrew from the 2026 race after the House Ethics Committee recommended censure following allegations of sexual misconduct involving staffers. State Representative Jennifer Balcom is now the Republican nominee and will face Democrat Jamie Aker in November. I'm Tony Rigsby.
1: Friday was move-in day for a number of college students, including NC State and UNC Chapel Hill. UNC Chancellor Lee Roberts.
4: I'm excited for them. You know, the first day of the semester, a lot of anticipation, a lot of excitement, a lot of nervous parents. So it's just a really great day all the way around.
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0: You scream, I scream, we all scream for ice cream. And more tunes. The music is on the way, but you're on your own for the ice cream. 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
1: CN News, I'm Celeste Ford. One person is hospitalized after a shooting in Durham Friday evening. Kyle Nasheim has the story.
2: Durham police say officers responded just after 5:30 p.m. to the 600 block of Middle Street, where they found a man who had been shot. He was taken to a local hospital with non-life-threatening injuries. Police say a person was taken into custody, but no information was released about the suspect. I'm Kyle Nasheim.
1: Police say the investigation is ongoing. A man wanted in the Raleigh murder of a girls' basketball coach was arrested in Pennsylvania. Jolte Hargett Hill has the story.
3: Police say Ricky Harper is charged in the death of his girlfriend, 57-year-old Sheremy Dillard, who was found with multiple stab wounds Thursday inside their home on Whistling Straits Way. Investigators say flock camera footage helped determine Harper had driven away from the scene. Police in Plymouth, Pennsylvania found and arrested him Friday. Dillard was a recovery teacher and the girls' basketball head coach at Felton Grove High School in Apex. I'm Shadati Hargett Hill.
1: AP correspondent Donna Warder reports on a powerful storm pounding Hawaii's Big Island.
4: This is an enormous storm.
5: Hawaii Governor Josh Green warning people Friday about Tropical Storm Lala, which has been soaking Hawaii's Big Island since early Saturday. The governor says Lala, which is expected to eventually become a hurricane, could bring more than 20 inches of rain.
4: When there's a tropical storm, which goes up to 73 miles per hour, or a hurricane, which is even fiercer, you have to be careful. If you're on the road and there is an incredible amount of rain coming down, there are going to be car accidents and there will be fatalities. Do not go out if it's unsafe.
5: There's a hurricane warning in effect for the Big Island and a tropical storm warning for Maui County, which includes Maui, Molokai, and other islands. I'm Donna Warder.
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